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Huh, make it make sense. If it ain't making dollars, then it'll make sense. Huh, make it make sense.

house. So I found shelter by the river's mouth. And I go swimming till my feet touch ground, till I find something